to welcome you aboard this 1 hour flight to Helsinki. 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Weather is nice and the seatbelt sign has been turned on. We wish you a pleasant flight.

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Oh, love, they don't love you like I love you. Oh, don't, they don't love you like I love you. 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
1: Den 4 april 1968 nås Aretha av nyheten att hennes vän och en av medborgarrättsrörelsens starkaste förgrundsgestalter har skjutits till döds. 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
0: Dr. King was standing on the balcony of a second floor hotel room tonight when, according to a companion, a shot was fired from across the street.

0: The Star-Spangled Banner is neither an easy song to sing mm-hmm. or a typical Aretha tune. How does the prospect of doing it sit with you?
1: Året är 1992 och Aretha Franklin gästar ett amerikanskt tv-program inför morgondagens framträdande av nationalsången på Demokraternas partikongress.
2: My sister said that. Irma said the same thing.
0: What? She said what? It's not an easy song?
2: That's not an easy song to sing. Yes, it is.
0: It is?
2: Yes.
0: Why?
2: I mean, melodically, it just is.
1: Hon sitter vid pianot, klädd i en beige kavaj och matchande byxor och tar programledarens påståenden med ro.
0: But supposedly it has such a range that no matter what key you begin in, mm-hmm. the lows are too low and the highs are too high. That's not true?
2: No, because when you have range, you can go from one end of the spectrum to the other.